stand accused. 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Or if the world was created in 7 days or 7 nights? I don't give a red, white, or blue free.

From listening to records, I just knew what to do. 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I'd like to just continue to be able to express myself as best as I can on the instrument. And I feel like I have a lot of work to do still. 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

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And it's like, it's not really me that's coming. The music's coming through me. The music's coming through. The music's coming through. 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

0: This is Bo Weevil saying hello to all you lovely people working the SSBs. 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
1: And what can I do for you?

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So where do you want to go?

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1: Yo, what's going on, y'all? This is Master Ace, Brooklyn, New York City. I'm in the building with my man Guts and my man DJ Fab. That's right, it's hip-hop after all. Real hip-hop for the world. That real stuff, you know that stuff that hit you in your gut? Let's go.

This that beautiful music for your rap souls. This the antidote for whack flows at rap shows. This the definition that the rest are missing. If you don't know what this is, then it's best to listen. This a mission that'll leave you in the best condition. This decision will put you in the best position.

reminds me of the heady days of Sputnik and Yuri Gagarin, when the world trembled at the sound of our rockets. Well, they will tremble again at the sound of our silence.